Noah Kahan, Doors, here on Triple J Mornings. My name is Lucy Smith, and if you are listening on this Friday, you are in for a damn treat. I got some really good news for you. These guys are heading back down under.

Will Howard Evans with Triple J News. The Federal Health Minister says six passengers from the cruise ship at the centre of a hantavirus outbreak are healthy. The four Australian citizens, one permanent resident and one New Zealander

Cub Sport, always got the love here on Triple J. You're listening to Drive right now. A lot of new music out today. Of course, it's a Friday. We got a new one from Gracie Abrams, Hit the Wall. Everyone's really pumped about that. I watched the music video. It's very cool. She's distractingly beautiful.

0: most, I'd say.
1: Distractingly.
0: Yeah. But she has an edgier haircut now, so that really works for Gracie.
1: Okay. Heard.
0: We're going to be hearing Hit the Wall in this hour, okay? And if you are a guy, or maybe you have a boyfriend, you probably have already heard about this today, or if you're just a lover of rap, you know. What? Are you getting cold in here, Phil?
1: It's a bit icy in here. I think the Iceman's here. Let's go. What did I miss? Man, oh man. I woke up this morning, I said, hell yeah, we're about to get some new champagne poppy today. Iceman, he's been teasing it for some time. Obviously, we know Drake has been, you know, he's been, you know, under the microscope, if you will. Everyone's been like, taking stabs. You know, maybe there was a beef that happened sometime.
0: Oh, really?
1: Yeah, I think I've heard about that. But he is finally back with what we thought was just going to be one new album. It was called The Iceman. Little did we know, he did a live stream today. He said, Iceman coming. Matter of fact, here goes two more as well. He dropped three albums today.
0: Crazy.
1: So he dropped Iceman. We've also got Maid of Honor. And we've also got Habibti.
0: Habibti. Okay.
1: Come on, bro. I am gassed. I was so listening.
0: Excited.
1: You saw me today.
0: I was
1: bopping on my desk watching the live stream.
0: Yep.
1: There was some really nice stuff. And I know that this is literally just dropped. Like, I guess maybe just over an hour dropped. But I would love to know if people have already gone through this, if you have your, you know, reactions, feelings towards this new album. 0439-757-555.
0: You know what you're going to get into later on YouTube.
1: What
0: is
1: that?
0: Reaction videos.
1: Honestly,
0: you love a reaction video,
1: That might be me, but I want to spotlight one track. Now, this was like one of the early songs on the live stream, and it's called Dust. And the reason why I want to play this is because out of nowhere, this man has decided to shout out Melbourne and Australia, which leads me to believe that he wrote this in Melbourne. Now, I don't know this. If someone can fact check that for me, I'm going to play around now. Again, 0439-757-555. I want to hear your thoughts, but let's do it. Iceman back, new Drake. It's called Dust. You're on Triple J Drive. Whoa,
2: Mark.
1: Language warning.
2: Eat it up, boy, there. You should go ahead and pop some corn and grab a stool. Your boy's about to break some news. All the numbers are final, no t-shirts, no vinyl. Y'all about to make me Richie like Lionel, for real. And that's the truth. 16 hours ahead in Melbourne, I don't even know what's going on.

0: Drive.
1: You're listening to Drive. It's Frankie and Phil. And yes, as you heard it, it is Sez's five. Sez joins us in studio. She's just shared her five anxiety-inducing sentences. Yeah. And it was a pretty strong list, to be honest with you.
2: Yeah, let's recap it so far. We have number five, are you here yet? Oh. Number four, we need to talk. Number three, yeah, someone told me that's a thing you do. Number two... Whoa, snort city.
0: God, I'm so sorry. It feels so good to get this list off my chest. I'll let you continue.
2: Okay, good.
1: I'm glad.
2: Number two, quick question. Number one, this is brutal. Look, I really like you, but...
1: With the voice as well, the impression as well. That is the five right there. But Sez, the people on the text line have gotten in touch. 0439-757-555. We've got Cindy in Brisbane. Cindy, what is your anxiety-inducing sentence?
3: So my anxiety-inducing sentence is I've got my results back. It's not good.
1: Oh, goodness me.
2: That's a bummer.
0: I'm laughing a little too hard, but I've been there, Cindy.

Yes, yes, yes, yes. You are with Shantan, one time, each one. This is Triple J House Party. And I'm getting your text on 043975755. Shout out to Stu in Sydney, enjoying a beer by the fire pit. Grant and Brizzy, driving back from the Gold Coast, tuned in, says the tunes are elite. Karen, Henry, Spencer, and Ruben are driving to a soccer tournament. Go Coasties. And someone else is chilling with their girl in a wood fire hot tub in the Hunter Valley. Steaks are sizzling, definitely living the life. I'd love to hear what you're up to. And is there a track that's going to help set the vibe for your Friday night, set the vibe for your weekend? You can hit me up on the text line 043975755 right now. This is Mac Miller, Truth Live in the remix of Weekend. Gotta give up.

Yes, new one from Dom Dolla, teaming up with dance legend Tigger. Don't Worry Baby. And we heard Chemical Brothers with Q-Tip of A Tribe Called Quest fame, a track called Go. Came out in 2015, but the streams of this song have been surging since it was featured in a new Netflix film, Apex. Also in there was She and Young Franco with Dance Machine. And shout out to Trish on the Gold Coast who says, effing banger, perfect Friday night drive home tune. And Mac Miller with Miguel at the top. That was Weekend and Truth Live on the remix. All right, what's good? You are with Shantan. This is Triple J House Party. This is your Friday night. Life is good. It's time to cast aside those 9-to-5 shackles because we have made it to the weekend. And I'm hearing for you on the text line. 0439-757-555. Ellie is celebrating her birthday in Fitzgray, having some beers and dinner. Taylor is in Tassie, also celebrating her birthday. Shout out to the Tauruses locked in. Joanna in Cabby Cabby Country is driving Uber.

Why? Yes, just hit you with some Kelly Holiday, some Olivia Rodrigo, and Mac Miller. You are tapped in with your boy Shantan. This is Triple J House Party, the official start to your weekend. And yes, I'm hearing from you on the text line, 043-975-7555. Let me know what you're up to this Friday evening, this weekend. And if there's a track you want to hear, shout out to Daz, Liz, Lisa, and Georgia. They're heading to the Big Chill in Armadale. Another shout going to Emily as well, celebrating her 21st birthday. Keep them coming, 043-975-7555. All right, coming up, I got a couple of throwbacks from the likes of Calvin Harris,

Vic Mensa and getting here Silk City teaming up with Dua Lipa. And right now, this is Subtract. Roses Gabor on the vocals. These are old classic, old favorite Cool Pharaohs.

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5. You just heard there from Olivia Rodrigo, Drop Dead. Her new record is called You Seem Pretty Sad for a Girl So In Love. It's out on June 12. More lush from her than in previous records. Last one's a bit more grungy. I describe this as her kind of coming out of the, I guess, heartbreak and finding love. Interested to hear what it sounds like. Let's get it started with some Ruby Fields. It's Triple J's.

It's Triple J Weekend Breakfast. Sam Lane with you here, filling in for Jordan this morning. Hope you're well. You can get in touch with me 0439 757 555.

0: Isn't that amazing?
1: It's beautiful. Yeah. He got the tick of approval and he surfed the wave. Sharks jumping out. I would have left long before, let's be honest. But that really would have been the final nail in the coffin.
0: It's the Wild West. I love it. But I'm a bit of a weekend warrior kind of surfer. I'll be on the little beach breaks. I'm not gonna be out on the tidal. Yeah, I'm on the little
1: foam. To me, that was my tidal wave. Yeah. To me, that was my tidal wave.
0: It's
1: on the boogie board. All right, thanks, Eliza. I'm gonna play some music now. Cheers. This is from Hot Mulligan. It's called I Don't Think It's the Right Time for Emojis.

are you doing? I'm from London, so I speak with a twang. It's Taxman K and the police too. I don't watch them mutes, I don't beef with a gang. But the set people I wanna see get blamed. If you fuck with them boys, don't reach for my soul sweets in school that are teeth from Poundland, bro.